around. Life takes its time. But the shack outside the game. You know what I'm talking about. Just let me know if you wanna go to that whole mile on the range. They got a lot of nice girls.

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I woke last night to the sound of thunder. How far off, I sat and wondered. Started humming a song from 1962. In a funny how the night moves.

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0: Mr. Rubin, sir?
1: What's up, Jesse?
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0: 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Temperatures hitting 115. I'm in Mrs. Caldwell's attic with a stubborn air conditioner.
1: And you were the only one crazy enough to go in there.
0: And I'm the only one brave enough to go in there.
1: Sure. Okay. We'll go with that.
0: Do your worst, sir.
1: 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Gonna take a long time, and it's going to be hot.
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1: 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Jesse, how did it all turn out?
0: 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I think I earned this glass of ice water, sir.
1: What makes someone want to choose the worst assignments possible, Jesse?
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GFRQ, Harlingen, McAllen, Q94.5. 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

0: Mr. Rubin, sir?
1: What's up, Jesse?
0: Can I ask you a favor, sir?
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0: 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Temperatures hitting 115. I'm in Mrs. Caldwell's attic with a stubborn air conditioner.
1: And you were the only one crazy enough to go in there.
0: And I'm the only one brave enough to go in there.
1: Sure. Okay. We'll go with that.
0: Do your worst, sir.
1: Okay, here's a nasty one. Gonna take a long time, and it's going to be hot.
0: I don't know the meaning of hot.
1: You will by the time you get back here.
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1: Jesse, how did it all turn out?
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1: What makes someone want to choose the worst assignments possible, Jesse?
0: Because it feels so good when you stop, sir.
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0: Q94.5, all rock, all the time. Rock and roll, James. What is going on? It is Monday, and we're a week away from, less than a week away. It's going to be on Sunday, Dire Straits Legacy. 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Whiskey D's going to open up. 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

0: Q94.5, All Rock All the Time. 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
1: Congratulations going out to Ro Garzoria from San Benito, Rose Castillo from Brownsville as well. And we've got Ivan Garcia from San Juan. He got tickets too. 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

KFRQ Harlingen McAllen, Q94.5. 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

0: Q94.5, All Rock, All the Time, Rock and Roll, James and Brian Adams, and Run to You. And 41 years ago, 1985, Brian Adams scored his first U.S. number one album with that one right there. That album, Reckless, selling over 12 million copies worldwide. It became Adams' second highest selling studio album to date. Six singles were released from the album: Run to You, the one we just heard, Somebody, Heaven, Summer of 69, One Night Love Affair, and It's Only Love. All six singles charted within the top 20 on the U.S. Billboard Hot 100. It was one of the biggest years of his career. Brian Adams, 41 years ago today. 24 years ago, 2002, Lisa Marie Presley married actor Nicolas Cage at a resort in Hawaii. The marriage was Presley's third marriage, and Cage filed for divorce 4 months later, man. I'm out of here. I don't know what the hell I was doing in Hawaii, man. You slipped that in my drink. All right. Well, got more rock coming your way, plus chances for you to win tickets. I got plenty of them for the Dire Straits Legacy on the way this weekend.
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Some ZZ Top sharp dressed man, and you know, when you're wanting to sell your home, you want to get the most you can out of it. When you're trying to buy a home, you want to save as much as you can. My friends from the Ryan and Brian Real Estate Team are experts on either side of the negotiating table and can get you the best deal possible. Just ask Angel. He just got a great deal on his new home in Edinburgh thanks to the Ryan and Brian Team. Once Danielle from the Ryan and Brian Team helped Angel find the right home, she showed just how strong the team's negotiating skills are. She was able to get Angel the home for more than $40,000 less than the asking price. On top of that, she negotiated another $11,000 in seller concessions, so there would be less out-of-pocket costs at closing. The Ryan and Brian Team made the home buying so easy and affordable for Angel, and they can do the same for you. All you have to do is give them a call today, 956-275-2757. It's the Ryan and Brian Real Estate Team.

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0: Q94.5, all rock all the time. It is Monday, August 10th. If it's your birthday today, you're celebrating it with Ian Anderson, the singer and frontman and pretty much the leader of the band Jethro Tull. 79 years old today. Happy birthday to him. Antonio Banderas is 66 years old. Not a big fan, but I do love one of the movies where he's hanging out with some Vikings. I forgot the name of it. But, man, that is a cool movie. 66 years old to him. Riddick Bowe. Remember him? He was a heavyweight boxing champ. 59 years old today. And Wade Barrett. You hear him and see him once a week, either on Monday Night Raw or WWE SmackDown. He's 46 years old today. A prominent figure with the company. Him and Michael Cole are the play-by-play guys. Does a fantastic job, man. I listen to what he says and all everything and how he does it. It's very interesting. I am intrigued with that position in the WWE, you know, where they're talking about it and describing it. All right, we got more music coming your way, plus tickets for the concert coming up this weekend. Dire Straits Legacy coming up in just a little bit.
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0: Q94.5, all around call the time, fall to pieces, man. I love that song. One of my favorite. Velvet Revolver. They came to the Payne Arena. Good show. Back in the day when Scott Whelan was still alive. We got another show coming up on Sunday. It's going to be awesome. I hope to see you there. I have a lot. I usually gauge how well the concert attendance will be by the calls I get off the air and to my personal cell phone for tickets, right? Hey, Ryan, nothing in those tickets. You know what I mean? So I've been getting a lot of calls and a lot of texts and people calling on the request line. I answer them, you know, because I answer phones every once in a while when I can, you know, because I get busy in here. But and everybody's like, I'm waiting for the tickets. I'm waiting for the so there's a good buzz, man. I mean, Dire Straits, it's the original band. They're going to be performing all the hits. I just went to go see Toto. I went to go see Christopher Cross and the Romantics on Saturday night at the Germania Insurance Amphitheater in Austin. It was great seeing them do all those classic yacht rock songs, you know? Packed. The place, it's a big amphitheater. It was packed. So, man, we got Dire Straits. That's classic stuff. I want my MTV, Money for Nothing, Sultan's a Swing. 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You need to get the best seats. My band Whiskey D is going to open up. We're going to do like an 8-song set of nothing but like the best classic songs we do, classic rock, 70s. Okay? 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
0: 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Totally everybody wants those tickets. The phones are still ringing. Dire Straits Legacy, Jared Castillo from Elsa won. Santa Rosa, he's from Elsa. Jesse James Alvarez from Santa Rosa won as well. And let me see here. Michael Cavazos from Mission, Texas. He got the tickets as well. So I'm going to be giving away 6 pairs every morning till Friday, okay? You need to pick up your tickets right here at 801 North Jackson Road in McAllen between 8:30 and 5:30, Monday through Friday. If you don't pick them up by Friday, 5:30, you lose them, okay? So come get your tickets and somebody with your ID or do something. So this weekend I saw Toto, and I'm going to put some clips that because I had second row, center stage. I got some amazing footage. I'm going to be putting some on my social media. Follow me on Rock and Roll James on Facebook, Instagram, and TikTok, Rock and Roll James 2020, okay? And then this Sunday, it's Dire Straits Legacy. And then next Wednesday, I'm back in Austin to see the band Chicago. And these guys are going to be opening up Styx. Q94.5. Congratulations to the winners.

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0: and the wind blows me out of here. I'm out of here. You all have a great one. I want to congratulate all my winners that got tickets today, this morning, for the Dire Straits Legacy happening this Sunday. Get to hear all the great Dire Straits songs. It's going to be awesome. Beautiful. A lot of classic rock and roll, man. Tomorrow, I'm going to start early giving away these tickets. 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

0: 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Every time I crack a Bud Light, we score a touchdown. I think I'm some kind of football prophet.
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RQ Harlingen McAllen, Q94.5. 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

0: Q94.5, all rock all the time. Rock and roll James on a beautiful Monday afternoon. Here on the second floor of the Jay Gonzalez home office across from Burt Ogden Arena, looking over the expressway and just seeing all the vehicles going back and forth. And boy, I just think of if any of those vehicles would be involved in an accident, the person who called is sitting right here in front of me, Jay Gonzalez. How's it going, Jay?
1: Rock, always a pleasure to be here live, especially when you're live here in my headquarters, my office, my personal office. You drive by, you're in Edinburgh, you got the Burt Ogden Arena across the street. Drop on by, say hi to Rock and I. We're here. 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And if you want my personal cell phone number via WhatsApp, it's 956-960-5725. All of my clients have my personal cell phone number. So what that means is no matter where I am in the world, whether I'm in my office or any of my other five locations in Rio Grande City, McAllen, Edinburgh, Westlake, Harlingen, or Brownsville, no matter where I am, they can text me, they can call me, I'll get their information, I'll get whatever questions concern they may have, and I can address those concerns immediately. So if you don't have my cell phone number yet, write it down. I mean, save it on your cell phone, your smartphone, 956-960-5725. And let me tell you, it comes in very handy because, you know, when accidents happen, they're called accidents for a reason. They're not planned. They're not intentional. They happen all of a sudden.
0: Mm-hmm.
1: And the first thing that'll happen is you'll be disoriented. You'll be caught off guard. You're not going to know what to do. The adrenaline rush will hit and it can be pretty crazy. So if you already know that you have my number saved in your contact, immediately you can just call and say, I just got into an accident. I don't know what to do. I need some advice. And a lot of clients do that, and they're able to call me immediately. And the idea is, you know, insurance companies will always bring lawyers to defend their insureds, right? And they're going to have a voice. So you need a voice. You need someone that will help you out. And the beautiful thing about it, Rock, is the number and the phone call. Obviously, if you call me, it's free. We don't charge anything up front. And then when we do charge, it's a percentage of what we get for you. And it's always an amount that you're going to be 100% satisfied with. So it's better than a money-back guarantee because we're not asking for money up front. And then we're basically telling you that you have to be 100% satisfied with the result. And then at that point, obviously, you'll be taken care of. And so that's the way we've been doing it for 25 years. It's a formula that works, and it's a formula that's not going to change. So, you know, we're here ready to help.
0: Absolutely. You know, when you're involved in an accident or slip and fall or what have you, there's a lot of stress involved, and there's nothing better than having the best handle your stress for you. 1-800-CAR-CRASH, you call Jay Gonzalez, whether it's a slip and fall, whether it's an accident with your vehicle, a motorcycle, or an 18-wheeler as well.
1: Mm-hmm.
0: I mean, he's done them all. You've done all those cases, right?
1: That's right. And there's more car accidents and motorcycle accidents, more car accidents than 18-wheeler accidents. Now, obviously, there's more cars on the road than in the other examples that I gave you. But we've been doing it for so long that eventually you do a lot of each one, including slip and fall. So you need a team with experience. You need a team that obviously knows what they're doing. And, you know, a lot of times lawyers will say, well, I've got 20 years experience too. But, you know, you've got experience and then you've got experience with volume,
0: mm-hmm.
1: meaning lots of work.
0: Yeah.
1: And it's the work that gives you an experience that is unparalleled, because it is through that work that you're able to tweak, change, adapt, adjust to a lot of trends that start happening that affect the impact of a value of a certain case. And so you've got to get ahead of the curve, not behind it, so that your clients can benefit directly from not just the years of experience, but the work that you constantly do on a day-to-day basis.
0: That's right. Don't forget, if you're involved in an accident, make sure to call the Jay Gonzalez Law Firm. And as a matter of fact, we're located all over the valley, very conveniently, right off the expressway. All you have to do is stop by. They take walk-ins in Brownsville, Harlingen. They're also located in the Mid-Valley in Westlake on Westgate, McAllen, right off the expressway near 23rd Street, and then in Rio Grande City as well. So Stark County, you don't have to drive too far to pick up your check once Jay Gonzalez wins your case. So give him a call as soon as you're involved in an accident at 1-800-CAR-CRASH. It's Jay Gonzalez. I'm Rock and Roll James, and it's Q94.5, all rock all the time.

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0: Q94.5, all rock, all the time. Rock and roll, James here with Jay Gonzalez at the Jay Gonzalez Law Office. The main headquarters in Edinburgh, across the expressway from the Bird Ogden Arena. You can't miss it. Beautiful digital marquee sign outside. And, of course, the beautiful red, white, and blue and the stars and stripes flying. Beautiful weather, this beautiful wind. And you've always been a patriotic one, haven't you, man? You know that the United States of America has given you the opportunity to do what you've done with your life, yeah. Right?
1: You know, it ain't 4th of July and it's not Memorial Day, right? But I get my patriotism and my patriotic spirit from my father, who was born in Peñitas, Texas, back in 1926. And even though he couldn't speak English, couldn't write it, couldn't read it, he was incredibly patriotic. And he passed that over to me. And so every single office that I've got, we've got a big, beautiful American flag flying over every single one of them. And you're right. I mean, I'm able to do what I do because we got people right now fighting for us overseas, doing the kind of things that they need to do to make sure that our freedoms are what they are and continue to be what they are. A lot of times people don't understand or comprehend geopolitics, but sometimes things that happen across the ocean can have a big, big impact on what we do here ourselves, right? Like, we don't want someone that says death to America to have a nuclear weapon, mm-hmm. if that's what they want to do with that nuclear weapon, right? Destroy us. So, you know, I support our troops. I support, you know, our president and all the great, great things that right now that, you know, we're doing.
0: Seeing you come from a migrant farm worker son to, mm-hmm. you know, being what you are today, you know, the most Googled personal injury lawyer on the internet, Jay, I mean, that's incredible, man.
1: No, it is. But if there's one thing that I learned from being a migrant farm worker was that it's called work for a reason. I mean, you've got to work.
0: Mm-hmm.
1: You've got to roll up your sleeves and you've got to basically punch in every day, even if you don't want to. And, you know, certainly there more often than not, I didn't want to, but you've got to do it. And back then it was to put food on the table. It wasn't to buy a fancy car or a fancy suit. It was just survival.
0: Mm-hmm.
1: You know, when you learn that at an early age and you take that with you now that you're older, an adult, a professional, those principles go a long way in making sure that you're doing the right things for your clients. And so I wasn't born with a silver spoon in my mouth. And you know, and it's important because a lot of times when clients hire me and I have meetings with them, you've got to be empathetic. You've got to basically understand where they're coming from. And more than anything, you want to put them first in everything you do. And you want to make sure that they understand and that they know that you have their best interest in mind with everything you do for their case.
0: Absolutely. And just in case that you are involved in an accident and someone comes up to you, offer you the world to help you with your case, don't fall for that trap, because that's something that's illegal in the state of Texas. It's called barratry. And Jay knows very well about that problem that we've got here in the Rio Grande Valley, right?
1: Yeah, barratry is a huge problem because these are individuals that are hired by lawyers and doctors. Sometimes they work in tandem, they work together, and they pull their money. But the money that they get is the money that they get from the accident victim's case. They pass on that expense to them by getting creative in the way that they bill and the way they charge them for services. And it's one of those things that you don't need to be paying extra to those individuals. You can cut the middleman out, and you can cut those expenses out by simply calling me first, and you're able to have that savings. But over and above that, if you get information about how they reached out to you without you soliciting that phone call, that visit, that text, that's an additional $50,000 on top of what you get civilly from your accident case. Mm-hmm. So you've got to put on your private investigator cap on. As soon as you get that call, as soon as you get that text, screenshot those texts, screenshot the missed call or the phone call that they made. And then if you've got a camera at home that can videotape who these people are and what they're saying, take a picture of their car, their license plates, because a lot of times not only will they push the lawyer that they want you to hire, but the car they show up in is registered to that lawyer's law firm. So you want to connect all those dots, and that's exactly what's happening right now with a case in Brownsville.
0: Thank you very much, Jay. We appreciate you giving all our listeners that wonderful information, man. You know, we got to keep them safe. And ladies and gentlemen, call 1-800-CAR-CRASH. If you're involved in an accident, you call Jay Gonzalez. The winning culture is in these buildings: Brownsville, Harlingen, Weslaco, Edinburgh, McAllen, and Rio Grande City. 1-800-CAR-CRASH. Thank you, Jay. Have a great day.
1: Thank you.

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KRQ Harlingen McAllen, Q94.5. 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

0: Mr. Rubin, sir?
1: What's up, Jesse?
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0: 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I'm in Mrs. Caldwell's attic with a stubborn air conditioner.
1: And you were the only one crazy enough to go in there.
0: And I'm the only one brave enough to go in there.
1: Sure. Okay. We'll go with that.
0: Do your worst, sir.
1: Okay. Here's a nasty one. Gonna take a long time, and it's going to be hot.
0: I don't know the meaning of hot.
1: You will by the time you get back here. Call Kohler because we can. Jesse, how did it all turn out?
0: Amazing. I think I earned this glass of ice water, sir.
1: What makes someone want to choose the worst assignments possible, Jesse?
0: Because it feels so good when you stop, sir.
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0: This community update is brought to you by EntroVision Communications. In 2019, 52 children died of heat stroke because they were left or became trapped in a hot car. It's important for everyone to understand that children are more vulnerable to heat stroke and that all hot car deaths are preventable. A child's body temperature rises 3 to 5 times faster than an adult's. When a child is left in a hot vehicle, that child's temperature can rise quickly and they can die within minutes. Heat stroke begins when the core body temperature reaches about 104 degrees. A core body temperature of 107 degrees is lethal. 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
5: 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I'm your host, Rene Garza Jr., bringing you the Sports Minute. In the MLB, the Houston Astros came up short to get the series win with yesterday's loss. Astros 2, Padres 7. The Houston Astros continue their road trip as they head to the city of San Francisco to face off against the Giants for a three-game series. Giants vs. Astros, Game 1, tonight. The Texas Rangers won the series but could not get the sweep with yesterday's loss. Rangers 5, Orioles 10. The Texas Rangers continue the road trip as they head to Anaheim to go up against the Angels in a three-game series. Angels vs. Rangers, Game 1, tonight. In the WNBA, it's a Monday night of basketball action as the Toronto Tempo and the Atlanta Dream clash. Then it's a showdown between the Chicago Sky and the Seattle Storm. On Fox, it's a Saratoga Saturday as the Christopher Clement Turf Stakes will take place. And that wraps up your Sports Minute. I'm your host, Rene Garza Jr. for Q94.5, All Rock, All The Time.
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